0: And now, an update from the MyComoxValleyNow.com newsroom.
1: I'm Wiley Henderson. It appears time has healed enough wounds for the Comox Harbor following a sewage leak in the area in May. The Comox Valley Regional District has lifted the remaining water quality advisory for the Comox Harbor foreshore following the sewer leak from the Comox pump station on May 26th. The CVRD says recent water samples collected within the foreshore area on August 24th were tested for Enterococcus bacteria, and results were well below Island Health's guidance for swimming and other marine recreational activities. CVRD Senior Manager of Capital Project Delivery, Charlie Gore, confirms recent sampling results provided the information needed to remove the remaining advisory for the foreshore. The leak in May prompted the CVRD to issue a no-flush order for the community until the issue was fixed. An ensuing advisory was implemented for the harbor, limiting swimming and other marine activities in the area due to contamination concerns following the leak. The nomination period for the October municipal election is open. Anyone wanting to run will be able to file the required documents with their local chief election officer. Candidates will be declared after the nomination period ends on September 11th. The campaign period will be September 19th to October 17th, and advanced voting will be on October 7th and 14th. General voting day is October 17th. RCMP are reminding drivers to be mindful of kids going back to school. Tyler Hay has more.
2: Officers are reminding parents and other drivers on Vancouver Island and the Sunshine Coast to expect increased traffic around schools, especially in the first week of September. They advise allowing for extra travel time to accommodate for the traffic increase. Inspector Donovan Tate with Nanaimo RCMP says a few extra seconds of caution can help prevent a tragedy and ensure every child arrives safely at school and back home. Nanaimo RCMP also have a specific reminder for e-scooter riders. They must be at least 16 years old, and the scooters are designed to be ridden in bike lanes. Tyler Hay, Vista News.
1: A coalition of unions and marine industry groups is renewing calls for BC ferries to make sure future ferries are built at home. The company sparked outcry from unions when it said in June 2025 its four newest vessels would be built at a Chinese shipyard. Every other major new BC ferries vessel since the early 2000s has also been built overseas in Europe. Bryn Bork, executive director of the BC Building Trades, says the recent escalation of the Canada-US trade war has highlighted the need to support Canadian industries.
3: We have heard politicians say, if you see a Canadian product, buy it. How can we continue to source the most expensive products our province purchases from a foreign country when we can create the conditions to build them here?
1: Premier David Eby said last year he wasn't happy with the deal going to China, but he said the new vessels are urgently needed to bolster BC Ferries' aging fleet.
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1: In sports in the majors, the Toronto Blue Jays are in action versus the Cleveland Guardians to begin a three-game set. The Jays will be looking to push their current winning streak to four games. And in CFL news, the Montreal Alouettes have given a seal of approval for their head coach Jason Moss and president of football operations Danny Machocha. Both have been signed to two-year contract extensions. The Owls are at the top of the CFL standings with a 9-2 record after making it to the Grey Cup game last year.
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1: Looking at your weather forecast, 40% chance of showers overnight, low 15. More rain tomorrow, high 16. Mix of sun and cloud Thursday, high 18. Currently cloudy at 21 degrees.
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Can you believe we're into the last month of racing at Saratoga? The 2026 season finale is in sight. With the long weekends coming up, you know that means we have a big one at the track. I'll let you know how you could maybe win your way in right after sign.

It's a special one this weekend at Saratoga, the Canada 200. Long weekend means we get 2 days of race action. The BC Late Models, the iMods, and Outlaws all on the track this weekend. You could win your way in and hear your 4 favorite songs as well. 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

taking a peek at our community calendar here. We have some killer concerts coming up over the month of September. And I know I was talking a bunch of smack about summer concerts ending, but wait till you hear what's coming up the next few weeks.

couple killer shows coming up on the island here. You don't have to brave the fairies to catch a great show. I mean, Fleetwood Magic playing the Sid Williams Theater September 19th. That's just a few weekends away. Same weekend, here's the catch. AC/DC cover band Power Up is going to be playing the Tidemark. That's a toss-up. They are both incredible tribute shows. They do come around pretty often, but you've got a choice to make the weekend of September 19th. What are you-

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9: Hello, it's William Stringer. And a little story for you. A young William Stringer arrived on these shores in 2013. He had a bed to stay in, plenty of hopes and dreams, £300 cash, and a job in the Atlas Cafe. It was in this era of my life that a very wise person advised me to go to Toastmasters. Now, I'd heard of Toastmasters. I'm sure you've heard of Toastmasters. But I didn't know what it actually is. It's essentially a meeting held every week in the Lewis Centre where you learn to confidently talk in public. In this club, I met some seriously inspirational people, and a lot of them were not good natural speakers. 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The Triple C Toastmasters Club in the Lewis Centre invite you to join their club as a guest on Wednesdays from 7 o'clock. 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And again, that's every Wednesday from 7 p.m. For 98.9 Jet FM, I'm William Stringer. And that's what's going on.
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that's what we want. We want local artists to have their chance without having to jump through all these crazy hoops and red tape. So Made and Played in Canada. Check it out if you haven't yet. It is incredible how much talent we have waiting over there for you. I'm out of here, though. That was like the longest Tuesday in the world. And if that is what September's going to be like, holy cow. We're just going to move past today. And we're going to start fresh tomorrow. Have a great night. We'll see you tomorrow.

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1: It's August 1977. Strathcona Provincial Park, the oldest provincial park in BC, sitting almost dead center here on Vancouver Island. 250,000 hectares of some of the most rugged wilderness in the country. A 20-year-old from Wichita, Kansas, comes here to hike. His name is Dwayne Bressler. He's headed for Flower Ridge. It's not the gentle, well-marked slopes tourists wander on the nearby Forbidden Plateau, but a section of the park where even experienced hikers know the trail can turn on you. Dwayne sets out, and Dwayne doesn't come back. When he doesn't check in, when nobody hears from him, the alarm goes up. Comox Valley Search and Rescue, a dedicated team of volunteers trained in survival, rope climbing, first aid, they mobilize immediately. At the time, this is their 18th major search in just 2 years. They know this park. They know how people go missing in it. Days turn into weeks, and Dwayne Bressler is nowhere. Not a single sign that a 20-year-old man from Kansas ever set foot on that ridge at all. And nearly 50 years later, nobody has ever found out where he went. More from Hangar 98 coming up.

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1: Here's what makes this case different from a typical lost hiker story. The search didn't last a weekend. 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It lasted 2 full months. One of the largest search efforts the region had seen, with trained volunteers combing terrain they knew better than almost anyone alive. And they came back with nothing. So what actually happened to Dwayne Bressler out there? That's next.

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0: and back to Hangar 98. For 2 months, Comox Valley Search and Rescue worked the Flower Ridge area and the wilderness around it. This wasn't a handful of volunteers with flashlights. This was a full, coordinated, sustained operation, the kind of search effort usually reserved for cases authorities believe they can still solve. Eventually, the search was called off. Dwayne Bressler was never found. Not that year, not the year after, not in the decades since. At the time, one local writer covering the story put it about as honestly as anyone could. He might be found by an unsuspecting hiker after that fall, or the next year, or maybe never. For now, he'd simply been swallowed by the dark of the forest, a case ripe for stories. They say a park ranger doing a routine check on Flower Ridge decades later found something strange near an old, unmarked deer trail. A rusted belt buckle, half buried in the moss, engraved with the initials DB beside it, carved into the bark of an old hemlock, faint, weathered, but unmistakable, three words, "Still walking home." The ranger reported it. By the time the second team went back to check, the tree was gone. Not cut down, not fallen, gone. As if it had never been there at all.
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1: In 1979, a night purser on the Nanaimo to Horseshoe Bay run kept a private ledger of every passenger who boarded without a return ticket. By the time he retired in 1991, that ledger had over 400 names in it. Seven of those passengers later reported missing from the island and connected back to that ledger, although those seven names were never confirmed to have left the island in the first place. So they stayed on the island? How did they end up in the ledger? The purser, now in his 90s, still has that ledger. He's never explained why he started keeping it. He's only ever said one thing about it. Someone had to write it down.
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1: BC Ferries has no record connecting any of those seven names to foul play or anything else. Most were likely ordinary disappearances, people who simply moved on without telling anyone. But local researchers cross-referencing the ledger noticed something really weird. All seven boarded on nights when the same deckhand was on shift. That deckhand was never questioned. He left the company in 85, and according to BC's corporate registry, later founded a small charter fishing business on the very same stretch of coastline. That story's next.

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1: Got some rock and roll news for you. Rush has added a bunch more shows for the tour, all in the States. Got a gig in Texas, a gig in Cincinnati, another one in Pittsburgh, Pennsylvania. So, yeah, they're booking more gigs. Hopefully, we'll get some Canadian dates. We'll keep our fingers crossed. Green Day sat down and did Wired's autocomplete interview. It's pretty funny. They do make a lot of fun of AI. It's available for you on YouTube. Check that out. Sony Music, here we go. Sony, along with Warner Music, are going to sue Anthropic, the home of AI model Claude, for... I'm doing the air quotes with my fingers. Intellectual property theft. Not sure what it means, but here we go. There's going to be a whole bunch of this kind of stuff. As music industry goes against AI and AI goes against music industry. Pretty interesting. And also wanted to shout out Christopher Cross. Yeah, we don't play a lot of Christopher Cross on the Jet, but he had our back. He started his tour in Toronto and gave some love to Lake Ontario. So we got to give some love to Christopher Cross, live and local. CBGB's is presenting Chad Van Gallen. This show set to go at the Comox Valley Curling Center October 9th. You still got some time. Pop it in the calendar. And if you got a gig or a show you want to promote, do it right here on the Rock Blast. Hit us up, 703-2538.
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2: Hi, I'm Adrienne Gear, president of the BC Nurses Union. Labor Day is a reminder that generations of workers organized and fought for the rights workers have today. This summer, 60,000 nurses across British Columbia took lawful job action during the longest nursing strike in our province's history. During this time, nearly 6,000 nurses reported intimidation and harassment from their employers, including threats of discipline. Labor Day reminds us that workers' rights are won through struggle, and that every generation has a responsibility to defend them. 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
1: The local story on the Nanaimo waterfront holds that the deckhand was not hiding a crime. He was running a quiet escape route. The story goes those seven passengers weren't missing at all. They'd asked him for help, disappearing on purpose, escaping bad marriages. Some were facing abuse. Two were being stalked. Each paid him to make sure there was no trail leading back to the mainland. If that story's true, the ledger was not a record of victims. It was a record of people who chose to vanish and one man who helped them do it quietly off the books for 30 years. The old purser is staying quiet without saying how the people found him or confirming whether the rescue boat story was even true.
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1: Long before the summer of 69 made him an international star, Vancouver-born Bryan Adams was grinding through small BC venues and bars as a teenager in the late 1970s, building those live chops that would carry him through a career with 18 Juno Awards and a Grammy. Island music historians have long pointed to a handful of small early shows across Vancouver Island during that era as some of the first places Adams tested material that would later define his sound. One of those shows, in particular, keeps coming up in local music circles for a very specific reason.
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1: According to accounts passed down among Victoria's local music scene, a small warehouse show sometime in the late 70s featured a very young Adams performing an early unreleased version of a song that fans have spent years trying to identify from partial memories and secondhand descriptions. No professional recording of the show is known to exist, but one attendee has always claimed they taped a portion of it on a small home cassette recorder. That story's next.

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1: Well, that story, as it's told among longtime local fans, is that the cassette sat in a shoebox for over 40 years before its owner rediscovered it and only to find a tape had degraded past the point of playback. 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The owner of the shoebox says it's still in the closet, just in case.
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1: It's a hot Friday night in August 1972, just outside of Victoria. Two teenage boys head down to Thetis Lake for a swim. The water's calm. It's dark. Normal night. And then something touches one of them. Not a fish, not a log brushing past in the current, something that grabs. Within seconds, both boys are scrambling under the water, soaked, terrified, convinced that whatever came at them in the dark wasn't anything they'd seen before. They don't stop running until they find someone to tell. By the time the story reaches a reporter, the details have taken shape. The boys describe something with real form, a size, a shape, something that moved like nothing that's supposed to live in a freshwater lake on Vancouver Island. Within days, this isn't just two scared kids anymore. It's a headline. And here's the part that should make you sit up. This wasn't the only sighting that summer.

0: Hi, I'm Adrienne Gear, president of the BC Nurses Union. Labor Day is a reminder that generations of workers organized and fought for the rights workers have today. This summer, 60,000 nurses across British Columbia took lawful job action during the longest nursing strike in our province's history. During this time, nearly 6,000 nurses reported intimidation and harassment from their employers, including threats of discipline. Labor Day reminds us that workers' rights are won through struggle, and that every generation has a responsibility to defend them. To every nurse who courageously showed up for one another on behalf of our patients, and to the labor allies and members of the public who joined us in solidarity, thank you.
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back to Hangar 98. A second account surfaces near the same lake, close to the public beach. Different witnesses, but the same shape, the same size, the same unmistakable description. So now, there are two separate stories lining up with each other. A name starts circulating, and a local newspaper is about to run a headline that turns two scared teenagers into a 50-year-old legend. What actually happened at Theus Lake? That's next.

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0: And back to Hangar 98. The headline ran in the Victoria Times, Thetis Monster Seen by Boys. That's how the Thetis Lake Monster got its name. A creature described as roughly triangular, nearly 5 feet tall, 5 feet across the base, with a silvery scaled body moving fast enough through the dark water. So what was really down there? The leading story? Giant salamanders, non-native amphibians, sometimes escaped or released pets, and one moving fast enough through murky water at night is more than enough to turn a startled teenager into a monster witness. They say a diver doing routine maintenance on the lake's old water intake decades later found something wedged deep in the pipe grating, a chunk of pale, leathery skin too thick for any fish, too smooth for any log, and he bagged it for the university. By the time the lab went looking for it the next morning, the sample was gone from the fridge, and the intern who logged it swore they never saw anyone come in.
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1: Hi, I'm Adrienne Gear, president of the BC Nurses Union. Labor Day is a reminder that generations of workers organized and fought for the rights workers have today. This summer, 60,000 nurses across British Columbia took lawful job action during the longest nursing strike in our province's history. During this time, nearly 6,000 nurses reported intimidation and harassment from their employers, including threats of discipline. Labor Day reminds us that workers' rights are won through struggle, and that every generation has a responsibility to defend them. To every nurse who courageously showed up for one another on behalf of our patients, and to the labor allies and members of the public who joined us in solidarity, thank you.
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1: Hi, I'm Adrienne Gear, president of the BC Nurses Union. Labor Day is a reminder that generations of workers organized and fought for the rights workers have today. This summer, 60,000 nurses across British Columbia took lawful job action during the longest nursing strike in our province's history. During this time, nearly 6,000 nurses reported intimidation and harassment from their employers, including threats of discipline. Labor Day reminds us that workers' rights are won through struggle, and that every generation has a responsibility to defend them. To every nurse who courageously showed up for one another on behalf of our patients, and to the labor allies and members of the public who joined us in solidarity, thank you.

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1: I'm Wiley Henderson. It appears time has healed enough wounds for the Comox Harbor following a sewage leak in the area in May. The Comox Valley Regional District has lifted the remaining water quality advisory for the Comox Harbor foreshore following the sewer leak from the Comox pump station on May 26th. The CVRD says recent water samples collected within the foreshore area on August 24th were tested for Enterococcus bacteria, and results were well below Island Health's guidance for swimming and other marine recreational activities. CVRD Senior Manager of Capital Project Delivery, Charlie Gore, confirms recent sampling results provided the information needed to remove the remaining advisory for the foreshore. The leak in May prompted the CVRD to issue a no-flush order for the community until the issue was fixed. An ensuing advisory was implemented for the harbor, limiting swimming and other marine activities in the area due to contamination concerns following the leak. The nomination period for the October municipal election is open. Anyone wanting to run will be able to file the required documents with their local chief election officer. Candidates will be declared after the nomination period ends on September 11th. The campaign period will be September 19th to October 17th, and advanced voting will be on October 7th and 14th. General voting day is October 17th. RCMP are reminding drivers to be mindful of kids going back to school. Tyler Hay has more.
2: Officers are reminding parents and other drivers on Vancouver Island and the Sunshine Coast to expect increased traffic around schools, especially in the first week of September. They advise allowing for extra travel time to accommodate for the traffic increase. Inspector Donovan Tate with Nanaimo RCMP says a few extra seconds of caution can help prevent a tragedy and ensure every child arrives safely at school and back home. Nanaimo RCMP also have specific reminder for e-scooter riders. They must be at least 16 years old, and the scooters are designed to be ridden in bike lanes. Tyler Hay, Vista News.
1: A coalition of unions and marine industry groups is renewing calls for BC ferries to make sure future ferries are built at home. The company sparked outcry from unions when it said in June 2025 its four newest vessels would be built at a Chinese shipyard. Every other major new BC ferries vessel since the early 2000s has also been built overseas in Europe. Bryn Bork, executive director of the BC Building Trades, says the recent escalation of the Canada-US trade war has highlighted the need to support Canadian industries.
3: We have heard politicians say, if you see a Canadian product, buy it. How can we continue to source the most expensive products our province purchases from a foreign country when we can create the conditions to build them here?
1: Premier David Eby said last year he wasn't happy with the deal going to China, but he said the new vessels are urgently needed to bolster BC Ferries' aging fleet.
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6: With a quick check of sports here, the Jays begin their 9-game road trip with a 6-1 loss to the Guardians. They'll go again today with Cleveland at 3:45. As for Seattle, they edge out the Red Sox 9-6 yesterday. Game 3 of that 3-gamer will happen this afternoon at 1:10. And finally, some Canuck news. The Canucks had their first informal skate on Monday. Players are slowly starting to report. Training camp begins in Penticton on September 17th, although 16 players took part in the team skate on Monday. Checking the weather forecast, periods of rain and very windy today. Temperature steady near 16. Tonight, the rain should taper off, a low dropping to 12. For tomorrow, expect a dry day, a mix of sun and cloud with a high of 18. And then Friday, a 60% chance of showers with some sun and cloud late in the afternoon and a high of 18. High tide today's at 10:39.
0: There's that feeling you get when you know the milk is one day past expiration. You go for it anyway. That's what it's like with Kenny in the morning on the Jet.

0: Good morning. Coming up Island from Down Island. The guy that you got on there this morning talks too much. He's annoying. Play more music. Thank you.
1: 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I have a hard time expressing myself. I find it difficult to engage with others.
2: 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Kenny, the morning starts now on the Jet.
3: Good morning, Kenny. How you doing?
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0: Good morning, Kenny. How you doing today?
3: Hey, is that Kenny?
8: Kenny, what's going on, buddy?
5: Hi, Kenny.
0: Hi, Kenny. Can you hear me?
9: Yo, up and Adam, what do we got here? September 2nd, which is it's Wednesday, yeah. Driving to work this morning, I got to tell you, it had the Halloween vibes. There's Halloween vibes in the air, I know. September 2nd, Halloween vibes. Super windy this morning. And just the way the wind is moving through the trees, and it's darker this morning, and it's like got that fall smell to the air. Eh? Somebody get me a mini chocolate bar of some sort. I'll go with Kit Kat. Always the best mini chocolate bar. No, best mini chocolate bar to the Coffee Crisp. Do they still even have full-size Coffee Crisp? I haven't seen a full-size Coffee Crisp in the store. Sheesh. Been a minute. Anyways. Supposed to be a bit of a gloomy day. Now, yesterday we had all these issues with the weather app because it was supposed to be like this yesterday. And the weather app was fiercely wrong. So much so that there was an actual news report saying that people, it's not just a me thing, experiencing the same thing. Their weather app is not just off. It's like way off. And could this be the robots dropping the ball? Because listen, the weather people on TV, the meteorologists that went to school for this, better than the robot, man. They're better than the robot. I'll just put it out there. Anyhow, the forecast, what we're looking out the window, it's matching the weather app today. So there you go. Let's give a round of applause to the app. It looked out the window. Anyways, well, some fun today. Got a great playlist and lots of stuff we got to get to. 703-2538, that's the number. Anything goes. If you need us, we're here. Whatever you want to talk about, let's do it. You can also use the Fido text machine, which is the same thing, 703-2538. And then the strongly worded letters, memes, jokes, fun stuff. You can send that to the old email, kenny@jetfmrocks.ca. Going to start with Seether. The Guess Who lined up and some Evanescence. It's a good playlist. Halfway through the week. To a long weekend, baby. To a long weekend. Good, man. You're up. We're doing this thing. You're on the Jet. Let's go. Morning.

If music had wood paneling, like your dad's man cave when you were 14, it would be something like this. The Jet.

I didn't do any research around this. I just read this. It's a meme I just read. And it makes me think, like, when I think about myself, I go, when I talk to my kids, I'd be like, I'm a child of the 90s. But technically, yes, I'm a child of the 90s, but I kind of came of age in the later half of the 90s, right? Like high school, late 90s, right? All my musical tastes kind of formed mid to late 90s. Anyways, this meme, again, no research done on this, just reading it right from Facebook, but it says, this week marks the first day of the late 2020s. Say what? This week marks the first day of the late 2020s. That's crazy. If you think about it, you're right. I guess September 2nd, 2026. Holy cow, time is flying by. Anyways, that meme was one of those memes where I read and I was like, you gotta be kidding.

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1: Hey, welcome to November 4th. This weather forecast today would be like it feels like a November 4th, even though it's September 2nd. The weather is technically what it said we were going to get yesterday. That's what you're waking up to this morning. It's like a windy, very windy, brisk, but it's a nice wind. And then rainy and it's going to be wet. It's funny because my wife just texted me. She's like, I'm on my way out. And I'm like, drive safe. Just got to head towards Nanaimo, that highway with this wind, right? I haven't done this in a while. 10 and 2, drive safe. I feel like I'm lecturing, but it's like, here we go, fall weather, it's coming. I know, there's still another week for the kids. No back-to-school talk yet, right? Let's do your smile of the day. Angelie Johnson-Reyes got a brand new special out on YouTube. It's free and quite funny.
2: Do you have any concerns? I was like, I do, actually. What if I have an ugly baby? There are some people who think that all babies are beautiful. I am not one of those people. I have seen some ugly babies. Some of you were ugly babies. I think I was an ugly baby. I do. I look at some of my baby pictures. I was like, Mom, did you drink alcohol? Did anybody here have an ugly baby? Anybody? Yeah? Did anybody agree with you? Yes. Yes. A lot of people agreed with you? Who did? Who?
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2: Your mom and your grandma. Oh, they kept it 100. They were just like, she looks like her dad. And that's her dad's side of the family.
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5: 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Labor Day is a reminder that generations of workers organized and fought for the rights workers have today. 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Labor Day reminds us that workers' rights are won through struggle and that every generation has a responsibility to defend them. To every nurse who courageously showed up for one another on behalf of our patients, and to the labor allies and members of the public who joined us in solidarity, thank you.
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1: Oh yeah, man, we got lots going on this weekend. 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All the details with what you can do with the family. Coming up with our community spotlight. Cool event happening right downtown. Courtney, hang tight. We'll get you all the info. Follow Boy on the

0: I love me some Fall Out Boy. I love me some emo punk for sure.
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0: All right, let's bring Greg Chadwick from the downtown BIA back to the show. Where is he? Good morning.
2: Good morning, Kenny. Great to hear from you again.
0: I have to say, you guys did a great job this summer. It was fun as always.
2: I appreciate that. There was a lot of action-packed events happening downtown, and you know, I think the community really embraced it. It was great.
0: Now, we're doing, you guys are putting on one big event here coming up.
2: We are, and this is a new one for us. It's a bit of a summer send-off, and what we're doing is an outdoor movie night. It's Movie in the Streets, presented by Downtown Courtney on September 5th.
0: Okay, where exactly is, like, setting up a big screen? Whereabouts?
2: It is going to be on Duncan Avenue.
0: Cool.
2: So that's kind of a place that we activate a lot in front of the art gallery. People will sit on the street, bring your own seating, because it'll be this kind of BYOB or BYOS, bring your own seat.
0: Yeah.
2: The screen is going to be down by 5th Street. It's a 40-foot inflatable screen. The street slopes down toward it, so it has that natural theater feel. And we'll have Dirty Dogs, hot dogs, and dirty sodas and lemonade on site to work as our concession stand for the evening as well.
0: That is so cool. Can we talk about what movie it is? Or
2: Yeah. So we are going to be doing a family-friendly movie. It's the latest Puss in Boots movie, The Last Wish, which is part of the like Shrek world.
0: Yeah.
2: And just a very, very popular show, and I think it'll be a hit with the families that come on down. It's free to attend. So we're just encouraging everyone to come down. It's kind of the last weekend before school starts up again. So let us entertain you before you have to get back into the swing of things.
0: I love everything about this. Very cool. Okay, so if we're looking for more information, where do we go?
2: You can head to downtowncourtney.com or you can follow us on Instagram or Facebook. We got lots of information up there.
0: All right. And we should also say there's a ton of stuff coming up, too. You guys aren't done.
2: Oh, no, we're not pumping the brakes. The big one for everyone is going to be Moonlight and Magic. That's in November on the 20th. The Christmas parade is shortly after that. We're going to sneak a few activations in before that as well. So just keep an ear to the streets.
0: Very cool. Well, we'll get you on the radio as we get closer and closer. Thanks for cluing us in all summer long. And everybody get out there and enjoy the movie.
2: All right. Thank you so much, Kenny. I always appreciate it.
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0: All right, yesterday I got an email and it says that summer winds down. That's a nicer way to say summer's wrapping up. See, summer's winding down. Right? Back to school soon? Summer's winding down. And it said, do we have an update on the flip-flop situation? And I went, what are we talking about? I couldn't remember. And then I was thinking about it. And then it hit me. Do you remember this phone call? Wasn't too long ago. Wait, where did I just had it. Here it is.
1: Hello, is this the Jet?
0: This is the Jet. Who's this?
1: This is Christian. I bought a pair of cheap flip-flops last weekend. We were up camping on the North Island. I needed a pair of flip-flops to go in the shower, public shower, because I didn't want to go bare feet.
0: Smart.
1: And I forgot mine at home. I bought a pair of flip-flops for 87 cents at Fields. And it's the best thing ever.
0: Thank you.
1: They're not comfortable at all, but they did the job of letting me have a shower, and I might even only use them a couple more times, but 87 cents, you can't go wrong there.
0: All right, so here's the deal. We need to follow those flip-flops until they're gone. So the next time you use them, you got to call it in, okay?
1: Oh, I will for sure.
0: 87 cents. That's awesome. Well played.
1: You can't go wrong.
0: Well, thanks for checking in. Don't be a stranger. Call us when you use the flip-flops again.
1: Yeah, I won't.
0: All right, that was Christian, and we have not heard from Christian. There's been no texts, no calls. So we tossed the bat signal up into the air here, the mighty Comox Valley bat signal, which is the Jet Nation. Can anybody get a hold of Christian and have him call us and give us an update on the 87-cent flip-flops? I will also say that was going to be the name of my punk band, Cheap Flip-Flops. It's a great name for a band. Hey, man, what are you doing? I'm going to see Cheap Flip-Flops. They're playing the Waverly tonight. Sounds good, right? That sounds like a great band name. Anyways, Christian, where are you, buddy? 87-cent flip-flops. We need an update.
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5: Our boy Walt with the shot, he just texted in. He said it's a pretty weak day for topics if we're still talking about cheap flip-flops. Walt, you're breaking my heart. What's going on, buddy? Come on, we want to know about Christian's 87-cent flip-flops. What are you talking about? That's a great topic. We got your news update after Bush on the Jet. Good morning.

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1: I'm Wiley Henderson. It appears time has healed enough wounds for the Comox Harbor following a sewage leak in the area in May. The Comox Valley Regional District has lifted the remaining water quality advisory for the Comox Harbor foreshore following the sewer leak from the Comox pump station on May 26th. The CVRD says recent water samples collected within the foreshore area on August 24th were tested for Enterococcus bacteria, and results were well below Island Health's guidance for swimming and other marine recreational activities. CVRD Senior Manager of Capital Project Delivery, Charlie Gore, confirms recent sampling results provided the information needed to remove the remaining advisory for the foreshore. The leak in May prompted the CVRD to issue a no-flush order for the community until the issue was fixed. An ensuing advisory was implemented for the harbor, limiting swimming and other marine activities in the area due to contamination concerns following the leak. The nomination period for the October municipal election is open. Anyone wanting to run will be able to file the required documents with their local chief election officer. Candidates will be declared after the nomination period ends on September 11th. The campaign period will be September 19th to October 17th, and advanced voting will be on October 7th and 14th. General voting day is October 17th. RCMP are reminding drivers to be mindful of kids going back to school. Tyler Hay has more.
2: Officers are reminding parents and other drivers on Vancouver Island and the Sunshine Coast to expect increased traffic around schools, especially in the first week of September. They advise allowing for extra travel time to accommodate for the traffic increase. Inspector Donovan Tate with Nanaimo RCMP says a few extra seconds of caution can help prevent a tragedy and ensure every child arrives safely at school and back home. Nanaimo RCMP also have a specific reminder for e-scooter riders. They must be at least 16 years old, and the scooters are designed to be ridden in bike lanes. Tyler Hay, Vista News.
1: A coalition of unions and marine industry groups is renewing calls for BC Ferries to make sure future ferries are built at home. The company sparked outcry from unions when it said in June 2025 its four newest vessels would be built at a Chinese shipyard. Every other major new BC Ferries vessel since the early 2000s has also been built overseas in Europe. Bryn Bork, executive director of the BC Building Trades, says the recent escalation of the Canada-US trade war has highlighted the need to support Canadian industries.
3: We have heard politicians say, if you see a Canadian product, buy it. How can we continue to source the most expensive products our province purchases from a foreign country when we can create the conditions to build them here?
1: Premier David Eby said last year he wasn't happy with the deal going to China, but he said the new vessels are urgently needed to bolster BC Ferries' aging fleet.
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4: With a quick check of sports here, the Jays begin their 9-game road trip with a 6-1 loss to the Guardians. They'll go again today with Cleveland at 3:45. As for Seattle, they edge out the Red Sox 9-6 yesterday. Game 3 of that 3-gamer will happen this afternoon at 1:10. And finally, some Canuck news. The Canucks had their first informal skate on Monday. Players are slowly starting to report. Training camp begins in Penticton on September 17th, although 16 players took part in the team skate on Monday.
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4: Checking the weather forecast. Periods of rain and very windy today. Temperature steady near 16. Tonight, the rain should taper off, a low dropping to 12. For tomorrow, expect a dry day, a mix of sun and cloud with a high of 18. And then Friday, a 60% chance of showers with some sun and cloud late in the afternoon and a high of 18. High tide today's at 10:39.
0: The morning show you stumbled on in a rental car. That stuck with you, right? Like a weird rash.
5: Ew, as if.
0: Kenny in the morning on the Jet.

0: You know, I got to tell you, you think you know somebody. Trucker Lee texted in, swear word, dot, dot, dot, dot, dot. Boss man Kent nailed the playlist this morning. And I said, I would have never figured you for an MCR guy. Never would have figured Trucker Lee to be a My Chemical Romance guy. He drops in. I saw them live. They were awesome. He was also hammered, yeah. Well played. Good morning, Trucker Lee. We love you, buddy. Let's grab a call because I think I know who this might be. Go for it.
1: Hey, Kenny.
0: Hey, who's Christian. This? Hey, Christian, buddy, cheap flip-flop guy. What's up, man?
1: Yeah, nothing, buddy. I just I heard it on the radio again this morning. So if the bat signal's out, I figured I had to call in.
0: Well, that's why it's like, put it, the Jet Nation is the bat signal. So I did get an email yesterday asking about the 87-cent flip-flops, how they held up over summer.
1: Well, you know what, Kenny? I used them the one time in the shower, and I did not wear them since, and they're going to be designated summer shower sandals, I think.
0: So where do you keep them? Like, where will you keep them over the winter months?
1: Oh, they're somewhere in the garage. I threw them somewhere in there. I don't exactly know where they are, but I did keep them. I didn't throw them out.
0: My guess is they're gone, dude. They're out there somewhere. They'll never be seen again.
1: Well, you know what? My garage needs a really good cleaning. It's it's good for the most part, but those flip flops, like, I wouldn't have been the one to throw them out. I don't know if the wife would have thrown them out. Maybe if she's like, "What are these? These are disgusting. These look super uncomfortable. They look like they're designated for the landfill."
0: Well, there it is, buddy. All right, Christian, you do have a good point, though. It is definitely that time of the year where garage organizing and garage cleaning, it's a pretty good time to do that kind of stuff, right?
1: Oh, it's my favorite part. I always do the organizing, and then everybody else always puts stuff in there. So it's a never-ending cycle.
0: It's go time. All right, brother. Well, thanks for the update. We do appreciate it.
1: Yeah, thanks, Kenny.
0: There we go. The 87-cent flip-flops, really not used much this summer, but they did come in clutch. And that's the thing. Walt said, really, we're talking about cheap flip-flops again? You cannot deny the fact that cheap flip-flops do not come in clutch in many situations in this crazy, crazy life we're all living, right? With that, the 87-cent flip-flop story is officially put to bed. There you go, Walt. End of that topic, buddy. We're a little late with Crazy Mike, and we actually have an exercise for Crazy Mike today. We'll get to that within 10. First filter on the Jet. Good morning.

0: traded the mosh pit for the mortgage. Bet you still got that taste in music. More of the songs you live for on The Jet.
1: The drizzle. The drizzle has started. Oh, boy. It's fall weather this morning. ZZ Top on The Jet.
2: Rumors spreading around in that Texas town. About to check outside the game. You know what I'm talking about. Just let me know if you wanna go to that home out on the range. You got a lot of nice girls.

0: yeah, ZZ Top on the jet. A little late here. Crazy Mike.
1: Good morning.
0: How are you today?
1: I'm all right.
0: I'm gonna say, this is gonna sound stupid. I'm gonna say something to you. You gotta repeat what I say, okay?
1: All right.
0: Say this. Say, hello, we are experiencing a three sailing wait.
1: Hello, we are experiencing a three sailing wait.
0: All right, now try this line. Hello, the ice cream machine is still broken. Thank you for choosing BC Ferries.
1: The ice cream machine is broken. Thank you for choosing BC Ferries.
0: All right, so why did I have you say that? I met a lady named Zoe yesterday, and guess what? Mm-hmm. Zoe loves Crazy Mike. She thought, you know what she said, Crazy Mike? She said, his voice always makes me smile, even when he's grumpy.
1: That's unusual, because when am I grumpy?
0: Well, but that's, see, I said to her, I said, would his voice still make you smile if he was reading fairy announcements in the fairy, you know what I mean? And she said, I think it would help.
1: All right.
0: You're a superstar, buddy.
1: Thank you. Pull over, ma'am. Let me see your license and registration.
0: Yeah. When you said that first, hello, we're experiencing, I kind of was like, yeah, maybe that would be better than the voice guy they got now.
1: That's hilarious. I like it.
0: Well, anyways, we have to say good morning to Zoe because Zoe, she said, I just love Crazy Mike's voice. He always makes me smile. I started laughing.
1: Zoe, I would like to know when your birthday is so that I may personally give you a birthday message.
0: A happy birthday. You can sing Zoe a happy birthday. I like that.
1: Let us know when Zoe's birthday is. I will put it on my calendar and you will get a happy birthday, Zoe, from Crazy Mike.
0: Look at this guy. He's just working it. Well played. All right, buddy. Good chat. We'll catch up with you tomorrow.
1: All right. Bye-bye.
0: I do think that BC Ferry should let us know if the ice cream machine is broken. You ever notice it always is? At least with me. I don't know. I don't know if I'm on the same boat, but it's always out of order. I'm not crazy on that, am I? Sam Roberts on the jet. Morning.

0: I have to disagree. Slowly this week, we've been putting together a list of things that we intended to do all summer long, but we never got to. And we're going to finalize that list by Friday. Another message came in. As to your point, guys, cleaning the garage might be something great you intended to do all summer long, never did. This is the weekend to do it. No, we cannot put that on the list. We cannot put cleaning the garage, organizing the garage on the list, and I'll tell you why. Save it. Unless you like it, you're like, oh, this is how I want to spend my time, organizing, dusting, and cleaning. Save the garage clean until the end of September, you know? Because September's tricky. The kids are still going to be outside. They're still going to be doing, playing road hockey and that kind of stuff. And that means stuff comes in and out of the garage. It'll be disorganized within a week. I've always said garage organizing, garage cleaning, that's an end of September, beginning of an October kind of a thing. At least when I was growing up, that was the deal. Anyways, keep adding to the list. Got some really interesting things on there. One of which was just drinking from the hose. Did you intend on doing that all summer long? If you haven't, go outside, get that quick, check that off. That's easy to check off. Go to the ocean. My favorite one so far. Who sent that? It was a 780. Make a noise while getting out of a lawn chair. Make an old man noise while getting out of a lawn chair. Keep adding to the list. 703-2538.
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0: Man, oh man, when you think the cult, you always think She Sells Sanctuary, but this is it, man. This is the song. I love this track. Turn it up.

0: I always say, well, I tell my kids, you never judge a book by its cover. I would have never in the a million years figured Trucker Lee to be a fan of My Chemical Romance. No, wouldn't have ever figured that. Playing some MCR earlier this morning, he texts in. He's like, oh, great song. Love the playlist this morning. I'm like, wow. And then he tells us not only likes MCR, saw him in concert, and we figured story time with Trucker Lee.
1: Yeah, I got like super drunk over there with a bunch of buddies, and I was in the mosh pit during, I think it was Billy Talent was on stage.
0: Nice.
1: And I just couldn't handle it. I just couldn't handle it anymore. So I walked through the crowd and out the back, and I was so hammered, Kenny. I got to the back of the crowd, and then I turned around and I realized that I just lost all my buddies. I was in Vancouver. I had no idea where a hotel was or anything like that. And I was like, back then there was no cell phones or anything. I had no way to contact anyone, and I had no idea where it was. All I knew was that Thunderbird Stadium. That's the only thing I knew. I was so freaked out. I'm like, oh my God, I'm so screwed.
0: Losing your buddies at a concert, yeah, pre-cell phone. Kids of today don't get that. That's crazy, yeah.
1: Oh, it was brutal. So I'm sitting back there. I have no idea what I'm doing. I'm like, oh, my God, where am I going to go? What am I going to do? I don't know my hotel. Like, I don't even know the name of it or nothing. And, like, I have no idea what to do. And then my buddy walked out of the crowd right at me, and I couldn't believe it. I'm like, thank God I'm saved is what I thought.
0: The concert gods had you, man. The concert gods had you.
1: Yeah, for sure. But anyway, I just want to let you know that little, I had to tell you that story about that. Cause yeah, that was an awesome show, man. Seeing MCR and Billy Talent. And, I think, Rise Against was there as well. It was an awesome show, man.
0: Wicked.
1: But, I got pretty freaked out when I lost my buddy. So I had to tell you that story, man.
0: Man, oh man, I've done that. Spent that. What Lollapalooza? What year was it when the Pumpkins, or Smashing Pumpkins and Hole were the headliners? Yeah, I lost my friends at like noon. That was it. Spent the whole day alone. Yeah. Concerts, mosh pits concerts pre-cell phone. Yeah. I don't mean to sound like old man yelling at clouds, but the kids just don't get that. That's a whole other ball of wax those days. Good memories, though, for sure. Sheepdogs, take me for a ride. You're on the Jet 740. No warning.

0: weather. The weather matched the app this morning, and I think that's worthy of a round of applause to the to the app. Here you go, app. Yesterday, we had this exact forecast, and then I turned my head just slightly to the right, and I went, well, that's off, because it was a gorgeous morning. It was a perfect morning. So it was, yesterday's weather was so perfect. When I left work, there was a mail carrier standing there, and the mail carrier, who does it all, sees all the weather, said, look at this. Look at this day. I'm like, you know it's a good day when a letter carrier stops to actually, because they see all the days, right? Anyways, point here is it's November 4th in the forecast today. This is a nice November day, but in reality, September 2nd. Back to school, right around the corner. I know, the long weekend is fast approaching. We're putting together a list of last-minute things to do that you intended on getting done at some point this summer, but you just didn't do it. So if you got suggestions, 703-2538.
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1: Hey, did you hear that rumor about us giving away Foo Fighters tickets? Yeah. That's not quite the rumor you think it is. All the details soon on that one. Nothing better than free concert tickets, right? Especially nowadays. Price of those concert tickets, not cool, man. Not cool, man. Well, we're picking up the tab, though. All the details are on the way, I promise. Got your smile of the day coming up as well. Right now, though, Black Tea, living easy. You're on the Jet. Good morning.

0: Well, time management, never been good. I'm running super late to the news. I'm a jerk face. So I do apologize for that. But we got to do your smile of the day. And the comedian today is Aaliyah Johnson-Reyes. She's got a brand new free special on YouTube. And it is very funny. Please enjoy.
1: Do you have any concerns? I was like, I do, actually. What if I have an ugly baby? There are some people who think that all babies are beautiful. I am not one of those people. I have seen some ugly babies. Some of you were ugly babies. I think I was an ugly baby. I do. I look at some of my baby pictures, I was like, Mom, did you drink alcohol? Did anybody here have an ugly baby? Anybody? Yeah? Did anybody agree with you? Yes. Yes. A lot of people agreed with you? Who did? Who?
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1: Your mom and your grandma. Oh, they kept it 100. They were just like, she looks like her dad. And that's her dad's side of the family.
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7: 7:58, run a bit late to the news, but hey, listen, man. The most important thing is we get some Velvet Revolver on for you. We'll do that, and then we'll get you your news update. 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
1: I'm Wiley Henderson. It appears time has healed enough wounds for the Comox Harbor following a sewage leak in the area in May. The Comox Valley Regional District has lifted the remaining water quality advisory for the Comox Harbor foreshore following the sewer leak from the Comox pump station on May 26th. The CVRD says recent water samples collected within the foreshore area on August 24th were tested for Enterococcus bacteria, and results were well below Island Health's guidance for swimming and other marine recreational activities. CVRD Senior Manager of Capital Project Delivery, Charlie Gore, confirms recent sampling results provided the information needed to remove the remaining advisory for the foreshore. The leak in May prompted the CVRD to issue a no-flush order for the community until the issue was fixed. An ensuing advisory was implemented for the harbor, limiting swimming and other marine activities in the area due to contamination concerns following the leak. The nomination period for the October municipal election is open. Anyone wanting to run will be able to file the required documents with their local chief election officer. Candidates will be declared after the nomination period ends on September 11th. The campaign period will be September 19th to October 17th, and advanced voting will be on October 7th and 14th. General voting day is October 17th. RCMP are reminding drivers to be mindful of kids going back to school. Tyler Hay has more.
2: Officers are reminding parents and other drivers on Vancouver Island and the Sunshine Coast to expect increased traffic around schools, especially in the first week of September. They advise allowing for extra travel time to accommodate for the traffic increase. Inspector Donovan Tate with Nanaimo RCMP says a few extra seconds of caution can help prevent a tragedy and ensure every child arrives safely at school and back home. Nanaimo RCMP also have specific reminder for e-scooter riders. They must be at least 16 years old, and the scooters are designed to be ridden in bike lanes. Tyler Hay, Vista News.
1: A coalition of unions and marine industry groups is renewing calls for BC Ferries to make sure future ferries are built at home. The company sparked outcry from unions when it said in June 2025 its four newest vessels would be built at a Chinese shipyard. Every other major new BC Ferries vessel since the early 2000s has also been built overseas in Europe. Bryn Bork, executive director of the BC Building Trades, says the recent escalation of the Canada-US trade war has highlighted the need to support Canadian industries.
3: We have heard politicians say, if you see a Canadian product, buy it. How can we continue to source the most expensive products our province purchases from a foreign country when we can create the conditions to build them here?
1: Premier David Eby said last year he wasn't happy with the deal going to China, but he said the new vessels are urgently needed to bolster BC Ferries' aging fleet.
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6: Good morning. This is Rob Wolf from Odlin Brown. The Bank of Canada held interest rates at 2.25% for the seventh consecutive time today. 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And in the US, private companies added 38,000 jobs in August. This was less than expected. On the markets, the Canadian TSX is up 243 points. The Dow Jones has added 456, and the Nasdaq has gained 112 points. The Canadian dollar is just higher at 72.02 US. 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
8: With a quick check of sports here, the Jays begin their 9-game road trip with a 6-1 loss to the Guardians. They'll go again today with Cleveland at 3:45. As for Seattle, they edge out the Red Sox 9-6 yesterday. Game 3 of that 3-gamer will happen this afternoon at 1:10. And finally, some Canuck news. The Canucks had their first informal skate on Monday. Players are slowly starting to report. Training camp begins in Penticton on September 17th, although 16 players took part in the team skate on Monday.
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8: Checking the weather forecast, periods of rain and very windy today. Temperature steady near 16. Tonight, the rain should taper off, a low dropping to 12. For tomorrow, expect a dry day, a mix of sun and cloud with a high of 18. And then Friday, a 60% chance of showers with some sun and cloud late in the afternoon and a high of 18. High tide today is at 10:39.
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0: question for you. Does laziness beat nostalgia in your life? Laziness over nostalgia, or does nostalgia beat the laziness? So here's the story. A couple weeks back, we went over to the mainland, see the kids, and we get to Piper's house. We're hanging out, and Piper says, oh, Dad, I totally forgot. I was out shopping the other day, and I saw this, and I bought it for you. Just a random gift. That's so nice. Like, and I'm like, oh, what is it? She hands it to me. It's in a nice gift bag. It is a, I think it was 35th anniversary, digitally remastered copy of Prince's Purple Rain. I've always wanted that record on vinyl. And I've never had it for some weird reason. It's a go-to album. I'm like, oh, wow, thanks. I appreciate it. That's quite the record. Thank you very much. Anyways, yesterday I'm sitting on the couch, and my wife comes out of her office, and she kind of looks at me, and she goes, what are you doing? So I'm sitting on the couch, scrolling my phone, and listening to the Purple Rain album on my phone. 2 feet next to me on the couch is the record player. All the records are in a nice thing we have. And the first record, because I just put it there, not even the plastic is off of this Purple Rain album. She goes, Piper bought you that record. I'm like, laziness beats out nostalgia. And I'm sitting there thinking, I'm like, that's just about the worst thing ever. I really got to fix that. So I'm going to give myself a Sandler for letting laziness beat out the nostalgia.
1: You blew it!
0: Because let's be honest, listening to vinyl, it does sound better. I'm not trying to be a hipster, but it also has, there's a thing to it, you know? But I was lazy, super lazy. And I brought this up because I was scrolling Facebook a few minutes back, and on one of the local message boards, somebody posted this really nice post, and it says, I have perhaps a crazy idea for an old school side hustle, renting out a VCR and movies. I'm wondering if this would be, there'd be any sort of interest from people in the Comox Valley. I'm a huge VHS fan and have over 400 tapes in my personal collection, as well as multiple VCRs in great shape. And I think, wow, that's an awesome idea. And then I quickly go, dude, what are you saying? You're so lazy. The thought of going to pick a VHS, then plugging in the VCR, then when you just go click streaming, oh, look, Encino Man right there. I can watch it on streaming instead of putting in the VHS. So my question for you is this. Does laziness beat nostalgia, or are you just a better person than me? Does nostalgia win over laziness? Yeah. Anyways, that record's still in shrink wrap. I'm an idiot. Super nice kid. Kings of Leon. Super Soaker on the Jet. 814. Good morning.

0: Colin James. Woo! Love me some Colin James. There you go. Morning, 8:21. We all decided, Jet Nation, we all came together. This was years ago. And we decided, you know what? No politics. Politics sucks. It's the worst. It's the worst because it turns into an argument always. Now, this story isn't about politics. It's just in the realm of politics. It's kind of a neat thing. I'll play you this clip from BC Bob. If you don't know who BC Bob is, he's awesome. He loves the province. Anyways, here's the story. It's not about politics, but it kind of is.
1: Something crazy and unprecedented happened during Canada's by-elections last night. The federal by-elections took place, and somebody finally broke through the glass ceiling.
0: Uh-oh.
1: Braden Cayley of North Vancouver is the first ever person named Braden to become a member of Parliament. Since 1867, over 4,000 people have become MPs. He is a signal of things to come with millennials becoming elected to office. What's next? Jackson with an X?
0: Yeah.
1: Now you know.
0: There you go, Braden. Like, I mean, isn't it crazy you say that name? When we were growing up, there were a lot of Bradens. Now there's a lot of Bradens, and I think this is a huge point. Names, they be a changing. Now, one of the big stories out of the rock and roll world today is that John Lennon would be a grandfather. His son, John Lennon, John Ono Lennon, they just had a baby. The baby's name, they named the baby Aurelius. Aurelius. And apparently the name Aurelius is becoming quite common. So yeah, BC Bob is right. We got a Braden. The names, they'd be a-changing. So if you are a mom or a dad of a Braden, look at that. It's no longer a random kind of weird. At first it was a random, that's a different one, you know? Because when I was growing up, we had Brandons. We didn't have Bradens. Now we got Bradens. And I don't think we got so many Brandons left. Shout out to the Brandons. Anyways, names, they'd be a-changing. Kind of cool, eh?

0: My wife just called me. She said, Down Island, beautiful, sunny, not even windy. I'm like, oh, she said, just past Qualicum. It gets real sunny. Look at this, man. Here we go. I've been saying it all day. The weather app was bang on, was correct. The last couple of days, the weather app was way off. All you had to do is turn your head to the right, look out the window and go, well, that's wrong. Today it's perfect. I keep saying it's November 4th. Nice day. Anyways, 10 and 2, because it's a bit windy on the highway. Drive safe. If you see anything, keep us posted today, 703-2538.
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2: Now, the Crown Cast with Murray Brookshaw. A look ahead at what's happening at Crown Isle.
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0: Hey, Trucker Lee just had a bear cross the road in Campbell River. There you go, North Campbell River. You got to like a critter update. We've been... Don't want to say lacking in the critter updates as of late. It's been kind of quiet in that department. If you're new to the show, you're like, what? Critter update? It's a thing we do. Any animal sighting. It's always fun, right? Like, I see a deer. Let's talk about it. Call them in, 703-2538. Community spotlight coming up here. We've got some plans for you the weekend. Stand by.

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1: All right, let's bring our buddy Greg Chadwick back to the show from the downtown BIA. Good morning.
2: Good morning, Kenny. Great to hear from you again.
1: I have to say, you guys did a great job this summer. It was fun as always.
2: I appreciate that. There was a lot of action-packed events happening downtown, and you know, I think the community really embraced it. It was great.
1: Now we're doing you guys are putting on one big event here coming up.
2: We are. And this is a new one for us. It's a bit of a summer send-off. And what we're doing is an outdoor movie night. It's Movie in the Streets, presented by Downtown Courtney on September 5th.
1: Okay, where exactly is, like, you setting up a big screen? Whereabouts?
2: It is going to be on Duncan Avenue.
1: Cool.
2: So that's kind of a place that we activate a lot in front of the art gallery. People will sit on the street, bring your own seating, because it'll be this kind of BYOB or BYOS. Bring your own seat.
1: Yeah.
2: And the screen is going to be down by Fifth Street. It's a 40-foot inflatable screen. The street slopes down toward it, so it has that natural theater feel. And we'll have Dirty Dogs, hot dogs, and dirty sodas and lemonade on site to work as our concession stand for the evening as well.
1: That is so cool. Can we talk about what movie it is, or?
2: Yeah. So we are going to be doing a family-friendly movie. It's the latest Puss in Boots movie, The Last Wish, which is part of the, like, Shrek world.
1: Yeah.
2: And just a very, very popular show, and I think it'll be a hit with the families that come on down. It's free to attend, so we're just encouraging everyone to come down. It's kind of the last weekend before school starts up again, so let us entertain you before you have to get back into the swing of things.
1: I love everything about this. Very cool. Okay, so if we're looking for more information, where do we go?
2: You can head to downtowncourtney.com, or you can follow us on Instagram or Facebook. We got lots of information up there.
1: All right, and we should also say there's a ton of stuff coming up, too. You guys aren't done.
2: Oh, no, we're not pumping the brakes. The big one for everyone is going to be Moonlight and Magic. That's in November on the 20th. The Christmas parade is shortly after that. We're going to sneak a few activations in before that as well, so just keep an ear to the streets.
1: Very cool. Well, we'll get you on the radio as we get closer and closer. Thanks for cluing us in all summer long, and everybody get out there and enjoy the movie.
2: All right, thank you so much, Kenny. I always appreciate it.
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0: I'm going to do this. I'm going to do this, and it's going to get eye rolls and make pot. I can see, actually, my wife getting mad at me. But my aunt, oh, I love my aunt, pushing into her 80s. And she put this on Facebook. So I was like, well, my aunt, who I have to respect, she's my aunt. You follow the rules. Yeah, it's Christmas music. I did it. Actually, my aunt posted, and I do kind of want to go, Aunt Donna, what are you doing? She said, well, it's basically Christmas. And she posted a nice little meme. I'm like, I do. I want to reach out. I want to say, I love you, Aunt Donna, but what are you doing? You know, sometimes you have to step in with your family members doing some weird stuff on social media. Usually that's in the politics realm, right? We're like, oh boy, what's Uncle Frank doing now? Uncle Frank, buddy, that's not something you post on Facebook, right? But Aunt Donna, I love you. Putting up Christmas memes when it's September 2nd? What are you doing? And like, I know my Uncle Charlie should say, like, honey, what are you doing? And I should reach out to my cousins too and say, guys, you gotta talk to your mom. A little too soon for the Christmas memes. But hey, you look out the window today, huh?
1: Your call, your texts, your thoughts, your rock. 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

0: 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Man, I keep messing up with the time today. We will read our random text messages after 9 o'clock this morning because I can't count. We'll get to your news update in just a minute.
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11: I'm Wiley Henderson. It appears time has healed enough wounds for the Comox Harbor following a sewage leak in the area in May. The Comox Valley Regional District has lifted the remaining water quality advisory for the Comox Harbor foreshore following the sewer leak from the Comox pump station on May 26th. The CVRD says recent water samples collected within the foreshore area on August 24th were tested for Enterococcus bacteria and results were well below Island Health's guidance for swimming and other marine recreational activities. CVRD Senior Manager of Capital Project Delivery, Charlie Gore, confirms recent sampling results provided the information needed to remove the remaining advisory for the foreshore. The leak in May prompted the CVRD to issue a no-flush order for the community until the issue was fixed. An ensuing advisory was implemented for the harbor, limiting swimming and other marine activities in the area due to contamination concerns following the leak. The nomination period for the October municipal election is open. Anyone wanting to run will be able to file the required documents with their local chief election officer. Candidates will be declared after the nomination.

0: The campaign period ends on September 11th. The campaign period will be September 19th to October 17th, and advanced voting will be on October 7th and 14th. General voting day is October 17th. RCMP are reminding drivers to be mindful of kids going back to school. Tyler Hay has more.
1: Officers are reminding parents and other drivers on Vancouver Island and the Sunshine Coast to expect increased traffic around schools, especially in the first week of September. They advise allowing for extra travel time to accommodate for the traffic increase. Inspector Donovan Tate with Nanaimo RCMP says a few extra seconds of caution can help prevent a tragedy and ensure every child arrives safely at school and back home. Nanaimo RCMP also have specific reminder for e-scooter riders. They must be at least 16 years old, and the scooters are designed to be ridden in bike lanes. Tyler Hay, Vista News.
0: A coalition of unions and marine industry groups is renewing calls for BC ferries to make sure future ferries are built at home. The company sparked outcry from unions when it said in June 2025 its four newest vessels would be built at a Chinese shipyard. Every other major new BC ferries vessel since the early 2000s has also been built overseas in Europe. Bryn Bork, executive director of the BC Building Trades, says the recent escalation of the Canada-US trade war has highlighted the need to support Canadian industries.
2: We have heard politicians say, if you see a Canadian product, buy it. How can we continue to source the most expensive products our province purchases from a foreign country when we can create the conditions to build them here?
0: Premier David Eby said last year he wasn't happy with the deal going to China, but he said the new vessels are urgently needed to bolster BC Ferries' aging fleet.
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5: With a quick check of sports here, the Jays begin their 9-game road trip with a 6-1 loss to the Guardians. They'll go again today with Cleveland at 3:45. As for Seattle, they edge out the Red Sox 9-6 yesterday. Game 3 of that 3-gamer will happen this afternoon at 1:10. And finally, some Canuck news. The Canucks had their first informal skate on Monday. Players are slowly starting to report. Training camp begins in Penticton on September 17th, although 16 players took part in the team skate on Monday.
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5: Checking the weather forecast, periods of rain and very windy today. Temperature steady near 60. Tonight, the rain should taper off, a low dropping to 12. For tomorrow, expect a dry day, a mix of sun and cloud with a high of 18. And then Friday, a 60% chance of showers with some sun and cloud late in the afternoon and a high of 18. High tide today is at 10:39.
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be pretty cool to see that song live, right? And not pay for it? That's the whole thing, the paying for it. The paying for it is not fun. No Blue Dot Fever here. Your chance coming up. Are we really playing Mike and the Mechanics right now? I think we are. Very cool. I haven't played this one in a while. I'm going to turn this one up. You're on the Jet 909. Good morning.

All right, let's all do this together in real time. It is 9:17. Do me a solid, unless you're driving, grab your cell phone. Okay, I got mine, and we have options here. The top of the text, going to all the text messages, I got individual with my wife, my daughter, and my son, and then the family text. So we could go with the family group text. We all have one, right? Maybe we'll do individual. Okay, I'll start with Piper. Hey, Pip, just wanted to tell you I love you and I'm proud of you. And send. Liam, hey, buddy. Hope you're having a good day. Love you a lot. Send. Okay. Did you send letters or texts to your kids telling you love them? I'm only doing that because we're playing this one. Cats in the Cradle. You know it's going to do it to you. It's going to make you, why a good parent? Did I do a good job? Yeah, you know what I'm talking about, right?

0: 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Text the kids. Makes you want to text the kids.
1: 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Call now, 250-703-2538.
0: All right, 921. Tell me something good. Brought to you by Thrifty Foods. You know what's good? Hockey's good. I know. You might go, no, it's not. Yes, it is. Yes, it is. Oh, baby. Canucks started some skating. They had 16 players show up. Camp starts a couple weeks in Penticton. Now, I wanted to talk about this because we, for some weird reason, I feel like we have a large, very large number of Edmonton Oilers fans in the Jet Nation. It just seems like Canuck fans, and then boom, there's the Edmonton Oilers fans right there. You know the team that gets absolutely no love in the Jet Nation? Calgary Flames. I get that because we're Canuck fans. Anyhow, for the Edmonton Oilers fans in the Jet Nation, an AI program has predicted your Edmonton Oilers to win the Cup of Stanley. Yes, they are predicting the Stanley Cup Final will feature the Carolina Hurricanes and the Edmonton Oilers. And guess what? Your Oilers win in 7. I disagree with the AI. I also think that might be the mush. You know, you say, when you say it, and then you've caused it not to happen. You're the karma. You were the one that ruined it. Way to go, robots. However, I do predict this. If the Oilers do not advance to the Cup Final and hoist the prize that is Stanley's Cup, your boy Connor McDavid, gone. I don't care what contract, what's doing there, he's out. Gonzo. Anyways, that's my prediction. What do you think? You like that? And am I nuts on the whole thing that the secondary team in the Jet Nation would be the Edmonton Oilers? Do you agree with that?
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0: a little late on this one today. My bad. Usually we do this before 9 o'clock. If you usually just listen around now, just before 9, we do a little thing where we let the robot shuffle through unread text messages to the Fido text machine, 703-2538. Anything goes here. It's wide open. Shuffle away there, robot.
1: To the guy who wants to rent out his VCR and tapes. Every company that tried that has failed.
0: Yeah, we were talking about that earlier this morning. I had a moment where I realized that I'm super lazy and laziness beats out nostalgia. My daughter bought me a really nice digitally remastered vinyl copy of Prince's Purple Rain. And I'm sitting on the couch yesterday listening to that record on my phone when the record player was 2 feet to my left. And then there was this Facebook post, somebody asking one of these local community groups saying, hey, I got all these VHS copies of great movies. Who wants to borrow them and borrow a VCR? It could be a cool side hustle, you know, renting out VHS. And I'm like, man, I'm afraid it's a really cool idea, but I'm afraid laziness beats out nostalgia. Anyways, thank you for the text. What do we got next?
1: Can you remind idiots that the school zones mean something? Like, what are we doing? Do better.
0: Oh, snap. Do better. Who was that? 250, no name. We just got mommed. And also, can we agree that the robot does not do a good version of do better? It has to be said with more oomph. Do better. Yeah, I guess you're right, though. It's a great reminder. School zones, heads up, kids back, all that stuff. Do better. Next, I don't mean to laugh at your text, but I appreciate it.
1: Encino Man was the worst Pauly Shore movie. Son-in-law was the expletive deleted.
0: Who said that? That's another no-namer, 250. Why? That's weird, because we talked about Encino Man like a month ago, and Netflix finally put it on streaming, and it was called California Man. And we're like, whoa, what are you talking? Anyways, we had a discussion. Then that's a late text response. Side note, all Pauly Shore movies are funny. Come on now. Encino Man is the captain of the Pauly Shore movies. Come on, you can't deny that. Son-in-law, funny. Steven Tyler PJs, remember that movie? What other ones were there? Biodome? In the Army Now? That's about it, eh? Pauly Shore movies, jeez. What are we doing here? Anyways, thanks for... Thanks for the text messages. Keep them coming. Fido text machine always open for you. 703-2538.
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10: Hello, it's William Stringer. Now, obviously, it is way too soon to talk about that massive event at the end of this year. You know, a week before the end of this year. Wink, wink. But I've got an event that might be a good one for you to attend if you've got people who like vintage toys, especially if they like it in a gift-giving, you know, festive scenario. Wink, wink. So the event I'm talking about is Toys on the Island. It's a toy show, and it's taking place on Saturday, October the 10th at the Sportsplex in Campbell River. Now, if you've got friends or family, or if you, in fact, are nostalgic, this one is definitely for you. There's going to be over 25 tables chocked full of nostalgic toys. And when I say 25, I actually mean 50 tables. And when I say 50 tables, I actually mean 100 tables worth of toys. And just in case you're going to quickly get bored of this game, I actually mean 175 tables of toys. That's the real number, by the way. So think Transformers, board games, Magic, D&D, whatever that means. The Gathering, again, whatever that means. 3D printed art, Funko Pops, Hot Wheels. I mean, some of these have got to be made up. For more details, you want to search for the Toys on the Island Toy Show, Campbell River. Hashtag The Riv. 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

9:43. Hey, look at that. Kind of a gloomy day. You know what? I'm liking it. I'm liking this fall-like weather today. You know, no belly aching here. I'm sure we will get a bit of the amber effect a little later on at some point today. Why not? I saw some people walking with umbrellas, still smiling. We'll take it. We'll take it. Even though we still got a week of summer. Come on, man. At least with the kids out and about. Hailstorm. Darkness always wins. You're on the jet. Good morning.

0: I got this tragically hip bootleg in the middle of New Orleans just sinking. Gord starts singing that song. It's like, man, oh man, super cool. And but he puts the lyrics to the notes of New Orleans just singing. It's cool. That Gord Downie, he was awesome. Hey, it's a little late to bring this up on the show because I'm going to get out of here. But William had me thinking there. Do you remember a couple weeks ago we had a text that said, hey, listen, stop referring to Powell River as PR. You're not cool. And then I was like, oh, yeah, you're right. And then we laughed about it. It was fun. We had quite the discussion about nicknames for Powell River. Hey, I noticed that William referred to Campbell River. I always refer to Campbell River as CR because I'm cool. But he said the Riv. So we need some Campbell River Jet Nation members to tell us. Is that a thing? I feel like if I was like, hey, what's doing in the Riv tonight? You'd be like, dude, you're not cool. Don't try to act cool. But it does sound cool, doesn't it? Going to the Riv today. Yeah, man. Heading to the Riv. It sounds cool. I don't know. Anyway, 703-2538. Hey, we need Walt on that one. He's from the Riv. All right, enjoy your day. It's hoodie weather today, I tell you. Well, it is 15 right now. Get away with a hoodie and not look weird. Nicholas is on his way in here. Have yourself a great one. Keep those messages coming. I appreciate them. I really do. Kenny at jetfmrocks.ca. Memes, jokes, strongly worded letters. And the Fido text machine, 703-2538. All right, enjoy your day. Be good, be safe, all the stuff. See ya.
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Smith is here on the Jet. Hey, my name's Nicholas. Hope you had a great start to your Wednesday with Kenny. I'll be getting you through the next 4 hours, and we'll hit the midway point of the work week along the way there. Lots to talk about. We've got a look ahead at the weather, which it seems like you just flip a coin and we go with whatever it lands on, rain or sun. That's what we've got this week. First week of September continues for the folks up in Campbell River. They're exactly a week away from the kiddos going back to class. How do we feel about the kids going back to school? How do we feel about being at this point of the year? And have you had a crazy Facebook marketplace experience? I had a real tough time getting rid of some extra stuff around my house. Thanks for keeping it out on 98.9.

Well, we really are in the first week of September, aren't we? Just looking at the forecast here, it's every other day, it's either going to be raining or mix of sun and cloud. And then raining, and then mix of sun and cloud. And then raining, then mix of sun and cloud. It's just at that point of the year. Today, actually, the coldest day that we're expecting, the mid-teens. Tomorrow, up to 18. The weekend looking okay, 19 on Saturday with a mix of sun and cloud. Sunday, mix of sun and cloud, high of 22.

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1: Hi, I'm Adrienne Gear, president of the BC Nurses Union. Labor Day is a reminder that generations of workers organized and fought for the rights workers have today. This summer, 60,000 nurses across British Columbia took lawful job action during the longest nursing strike in our province's history. 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Labor Day reminds us that workers' rights are won through struggle, and that every generation has a responsibility to defend them. To every nurse who courageously showed up for one another on behalf of our patients, and to the labor allies and members of the public who joined us in solidarity, thank you.
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That's one of our Made and Played in Canada musicians. They're called Dead Levy here on the Jet. I was doing some perusing over on our website for new and emerging artists. It's called madeandplayedincanada.ca. We've got talent from coast to coast that are new and emerging, as in unsigned to record labels, getting ready to burst it on the scene. And one of the bands I stumbled upon, they are from Kelowna, called The Sexy Ponies. Have a little listen to one of their songs called Chase the Sun.

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8: 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Now, first of all, to clear up any confusion the last year this was done, this is not the Comox Valley Record Show. It's not the show of our beloved local newspaper. It's the Comox Valley Record Show. The inflection in my voice is crucial. Now, details of this year's event are still being published, but on previous years, this whole building, and it's a bloody big building, is filled to the rafters with big, beautiful records playing music, arguably the way it was meant to be listened to. So if you've got a collection and you want to build on it a little bit, maybe there's a song that you really like that you would just love to have on record. Also gifts, or potentially just showing your kids how music used to be listened to in the mainstream. This is just a lovely event. Now, you need to stay tuned for this one. Lots more information to come. But Sunday the 25th of October in the Curling Rink. And for details, it's Facebook, the Comox Valley Record Show. 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

Is it just me, or did the calendar change yesterday from August to September, and instantly the gas prices went up like 20 cents? And I double checked because I was like, oh, is this when they brought the gas tax back on, was September 1? No, it's not. The gas tax is coming back September the 8th after Labor Day weekend. So there's just, are certain stations just getting ahead of the eight ball here and jacking them up ahead of time? I have no idea. But it was shocking, especially since I forgot to fill my car before going home on the 31st.

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One of my favorite cover versions of any song is this one. Daughtry doing Journey. They just found a way to kick up a song that was already at 11 up to 12.

I'd love to hear your crazy experiences that you've had with Facebook Marketplace. It's one of those places where people are buying and selling more and more things. It's so easy. You take a picture, you post it, you put your price up, people can scroll through, and if they're interested, they message you about it. But I got to tell you, I've been trying to sell stuff for literally a month. The beginning of August, I put up a couple of bar stools that I was getting rid of and a bed. And I finally had somebody drag the bed out of my place today. Like, that's how long it takes. And I looked, trust me, the messages, maybe you've had this experience too. I had 23 people message me saying, hey, is this available? I will come pick this up tomorrow. None of them did until today. Just absolutely bonkers. Same thing with the bar stools. Six people said, I will pick them up today. And then I wound up actually bringing it to somebody's place. The cesspool out there, man. What's your craziest marketplace experience? Have you had anything wild? 250-703-2JET.

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Hey, what's up? This is Scott from Finger 11. When you find us anywhere close to the North Island, we're dialed into the Comox Valley's rock station with the rest of Jet Nation.

we're at that point in the year where it seems like somebody wakes up every morning and they flip a coin. And whatever it lands on, that's what the weather's going to be. Either sun, mix of sun and cloud, nice day, or clouds and showers. And today we flipped the coin and, well, look out the window and see what we've got. We're looking mid to high teens for today's high. Cloud showers into tonight to reach a low of 12. Then into tomorrow, we flip that coin again. And it's looking like a mix of sun and cloud. Then the day after that, we flip it. 60% chance of showers. Then into the weekend, mix of sun and cloud. Daily highs hovering at around 20 degrees. Just that point of the year, first week of September. What else could you expect?

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11: Hello, it's William Stringer. I'm going to jump straight into this one. The Sasquatch Conference is coming to the Florence Philberg Center on October the 30th for 3 days of absolutely everything Sasquatch. Now, I didn't even know this was such a big thing and people were so serious about it. Hats off. The three-day conference is going to be an opportunity for you to come and listen to some of the most credited specialists talk about this incredibly interesting subject. If you are a believer, it is an opportunity for you to learn more about it and kind of grow your knowledge base. If you're not, you're going to understand what these people believe and maybe even come out with a slightly changed opinion yourself. Not only is there going to be speakers, it's jam-packed schedule. Sasquatch-themed vendors. There's also going to be a costume dance on the 31st. As the days start to considerably draw in October, I think this one is going to be a right laugh and you should consider it. Again, it takes place from the 30th of October to the 1st of November at the Florence Philberg Centre. For details, check Vancouver Island Sasquatch Watch and you can get tickets through Eventbrite. For 98.9 Jet FM, I'm William Stringer and that's what's going on.
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We'll have our 12 o'clock news, weather, and sports on the way. 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
1: I'm Wiley Henderson. Comox First Nation and Wewakai Nation have signed a protocol agreement aimed at strengthening their relationship. The nations say the agreement reflects years of dialogue and recognizes their shared history, culture, and family connections. It establishes a framework for the nations to work together on issues of mutual interest, including stewardship, cultural initiatives, and economic development. Comox Chief Nicole Rempel says the protocol recognizes the nation's respective interests and provides a way to move forward together. Wewakai Chief Ronnie Chickite says the nations are committed to supporting each other and rebuilding relationships that existed in the past. The province says it recognizes the significance of the agreement but is not a party to the nation-to-nation protocol. The nations plan to celebrate the signing with their members at an event this fall. The BC Wildfire Service is lifting its prohibition on campfires within the Coastal Fire Center. Tyler Hay has more.
2: The ban on campfires will be rescinded throughout the Coastal Fire Center's jurisdiction, which includes Vancouver Island and the Sunshine Coast, as of noon Thursday. A statement from the BC Wildfire Service says fire danger ratings have declined throughout most of the area as a result of recent rainfall and cooler temperatures, but they're still reminding the public to be cautious when using any open fire. The prohibition on larger Category 2 and 3 open burns remains active throughout most of the Coastal Fire Center, except for the Haida Gwaii Forest District. Tyler Hay, Vista News.
1: Donegal Wilson is the latest MLA to quit the BC Conservatives over frustrations with leader Carrie Lynn Findlay. Wilson announced her departure Wednesday morning. Wilson said she wanted to give Findlay time to show how she intended to lead the party after taking the reins in May, but she says there has been a breakdown in communication with the caucus, and Findlay has made decisions that made Wilson question her judgment. Wilson says she can't honestly ask British Columbians to put their confidence in Findlay. She joins seven other former Conservatives who have left the caucus in recent weeks. BC officials say multiple human errors in this year's budget led the government to inflate forecasted revenues from natural gas royalties by $1.5 billion over 5 years. That means the projected revenues for this year would be over $300 million lower than initially budgeted. Premier David Eby says he has invited the Auditor General to review the error.
3: We need to ensure that the information that goes into the budget is accurate, complete, and that people can have confidence in it. And that was not the case for these royalty numbers. We'll ask the Auditor General for assistance to ensure that we have the processes in place to make sure this never happens again.
1: Energy Ministry officials say the updated revenue forecasts will be included in the next quarterly budget report, set to be released later this month. And the federal Liberals won all three by-elections held Monday. Along with holding on to Ontario's Beaches East York and BC's North Vancouver Campolino, the party picked up Chicoutimi-Lafjord in Quebec from the Conservatives. Prime Minister Mark Carney congratulated the winners, saying, "At this consequential time for Canada, voters have placed their trust in the government's plan." He says they accept their support with humility and determination.
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0: their communities.
1: In sports in the majors, the Toronto Blue Jays are in action versus the Cleveland Guardians today for the second game of a three-game set. The Jays are 5-5 in their last 10 games. Elsewhere, the Seattle Mariners wrap up a three-game set with the Boston Red Sox. The Mariners are 5.5 games back in the American League wildcard standings. Looking at your weather forecast, rain today, high of 16, rain overnight, low of 12, more showers Thursday, high 18, currently light rain at 16 degrees.
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0: Well done. We are at that point in the work week. Ooh, that kind of sounds like hail on a tin roof, not so much applause. What else do I have in here?
1: Ding, ding, ding, ding.
0: Ding, ding, ding. We've done it. We're after 12 o'clock on a Wednesday, officially closer to next weekend than last weekend. And this upcoming weekend, the Labor Day long one. Lots to be excited about.

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Remedy. That's the Black Crowes. They just opened for Guns N' Roses over the weekend at BC Place in Vancouver. I was talking last hour about, I finally, after like 4 weeks, 3 or 4 weeks of trying to sell some furniture from my house on Facebook Marketplace, finally got it out the door. And I said, I mean, we've all had weird experiences with either Facebook Marketplace or like Kijiji back in the day, Craigslist, trying to sell something. What's your weirdest experience? And I just got a message from Brad in, and he just said, Marketplace sucks. It's like a bunch of tire kickers. There's too many bad experiences to list. It's like Facebook Marketplace is just that one guy at the garage sale who hears you're selling something and then offers you half the price for it. He's like, oh, you're selling this for $5? I'll give you 5 cents. And then if you do agree to his ridiculous price, then he just walks away because he's in it for the thrill of the hunt. Have any weird Facebook Marketplace incidents? 250-703-2538.

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1: Hi, I'm Adrienne Gear, president of the BC Nurses Union. Labor Day is a reminder that generations of workers organized and fought for the rights workers have today. This summer, 60,000 nurses across British Columbia took lawful job action during the longest nursing strike in our province's history. During this time, nearly 6,000 nurses reported intimidation and harassment from their employers, including threats of discipline. Labor Day reminds us that workers' rights are won through struggle, and that every generation has a responsibility to defend them. To every nurse who courageously showed up for one another on behalf of our patients, and to the labor allies and members of the public who joined us in solidarity, thank you.
2: School is back. 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
3: We are back. 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
7: 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Yeah. Oh, you missed a spot. And now back to the Rock, 98.9 Jet FM.

That's a part of the new wave of Canadian rockers. Their name is Harm and Ease, which now that I say that, I'm realizing it's a pun on the word harmonies. That's pretty good. They're from Burlington, Ontario. They formed in 2010. They finally got around to making it on the main stage when they were nominated for Breakthrough Group of the Year in 2023. So they started off as an acoustic duo of high school friends, Danny and Rylan. Danny wound up moving with his family from the Greater Toronto Area down to Argentina. They kept in touch over the years. Eventually, Rylan was like, hey, I'm going to move to Argentina. They performed as street buskers, made it their way to some Argentine clubs, and finally made their way back to Canada and have been putting out music. And like I said, Juno Breakthrough Group of the Year they were nominated for in 2023. That's a cool story.

0: can't explain the emotion, but we know it feels really good. 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
7: Hello, it's William Stringer. 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A young William Stringer arrived on these shores in 2013. He had a bed to stay in, plenty of hopes and dreams, £300 cash, and a job in the Atlas Cafe. It was in this era of my life that a very wise person advised me to go to Toastmasters. Now, I'd heard of Toastmasters. I'm sure you've heard of Toastmasters. But I didn't know what it actually is. It's essentially a meeting held every week in the Lewis Center where you learn to confidently talk in public. In this club, I met some seriously inspirational people, and a lot of them were not good natural speakers. 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And again, that's every Wednesday from 7 p.m. For 98.9 Jet FM, I'm William Stringer. And that's what's going on.
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The movies that have been dropping at the box office this year have been absolutely chef's kiss. There was The Odyssey. There was Toy Story 5. There was the new Spider-Man. All these great movies are dropping. And another interesting one has just made its way to the box office, opening last week. I still haven't seen it yet. It's on my list. Have you seen this? Coyote versus Acme. It's a Looney Tunes movie. Wile E. Coyote is suing the Acme company for all of the harm and distress that he was put in through their products. It's an interesting idea. It's a pretty good cast in there as well. But this is a movie they tried to bury. It was filmed like 6 years ago. During the pandemic, they decided, no, it's such a bad movie. We cannot put it out. And the public heard about it. There was a public outcry, and they finally released it. It actually got pretty good reviews. Coyote versus Acme.

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1: Rock and roll news. This is the coolest. A Van Halen legend, Alex Van Halen, has been awarded a super cool award. The, quote, Knight in the Order of the Lion of the Netherlands, end quote. This is in the Netherlands. It's the country's highest civilian honor. Very cool. I'm not exactly sure why he got the award, because the press release was in Dutch. But cool, right? I think that's awesome news. The script for the Ozzy Osbourne biopic is apparently finished. This is confirmed by Jack. It says the family is now meeting with directors. Sony Pictures is in development of the project. Script, quote, done. Now we wait. And congratulations, John Lennon's first grandchild has been born. Sean Ono Lennon and his partner Charlotte Kemp have announced the birth of their son, Arlius. In the photo they released, good gosh, Sean Ono Lennon looks just like his dad. Don't forget, Rubber Soul, the special edition, comes out October 2nd. So we got a month to wait for that one. Live and local, Heritage House Pub has the real deal performing on the weekend. If you want to check that show out, hopefully the weather holds up for the patio. If you got a gig or a show you want to promote, do it right here on the Rock Blast, 703-2538.
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flying under the radar in terms of concerts that you may not know are actually happening. Again, it's just across the water in Vancouver. Why can't we get some of these people to just hop on a ferry and come over? Sting from the Police is doing a show in Vancouver. He's actually doing a couple nights. It's in October, and it's at a good theater, the Queen Elizabeth. Have you seen a show there? Oh, God, it's great. That's the first North American dates that he's doing on his tour. It's Sting 3.0. It's him and a couple of fellas. That'd be a great show. That'd be a great night of music.

0: For literally a month, I was trying to sell some furniture over on Facebook Marketplace. Finally was able to get it out of my house, but that website is such a mess. I've got listeners Carrie and Al over on the phone line right now. When's the last time you guys tried to buy something on Marketplace?
1: Pool cue Friday.
2: Yeah, there we go. A pool cue on Friday.
0: You bought a pool cue on Marketplace?
2: Yeah.
0: Wow.
2: Yeah.
0: What was it about this pool cue that called out to you?
1: Carbon fiber.
0: Oh. I tried to sell something. Have you ever tried to sell something on Marketplace?
2: Yeah.
1: Mustang.
0: A car.
1: Yeah.
0: I feel like that would be tough.
1: Got 22 calls in the first 3 hours, and everybody offered almost half.
0: Isn't that crazy?
1: Yeah.
0: They're just trying to lowball you. Did you? So you ended up selling it, though?
1: Yes, for the asking price.
0: Wow.
1: I kind of looked at it and saw that it really was worth what the asking price was.
0: How long did you have to wait to get the asking price?
1: 4 hours.
0: That's it?
1: That was it, yes.
0: Well, you must have had a heck of a car. Because I had to wait 3 weeks to sell a little bit of stuff on Marketplace. Anyways.
1: It was underpriced.
0: Was it?
1: Obviously.
0: That makes sense. That makes sense. Well, thank you for your story. Very enlightening.
2: Thank you.
1: Yeah, it was fun.

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1: Hi, I'm Adrienne Gear, president of the BC Nurses Union. Labor Day is a reminder that generations of workers organized and fought for the rights workers have today. This summer, 60,000 nurses across British Columbia took lawful job action during the longest nursing strike in our province's history. During this time, nearly 6,000 nurses reported intimidation and harassment from their employers, including threats of discipline. Labor Day reminds us that workers' rights are won through struggle, and that every generation has a responsibility to defend them. To every nurse who courageously showed up for one another on behalf of our patients, and to the labor allies and members of the public who joined us in solidarity, thank you.
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1: From Vancouver, Jimmy

We're talking about Facebook Marketplace and just the trials and tribulations of dealing with trying to buy and sell stuff over there. I've been a little bit interested in buying some older video game like consoles. Like I've seen a Wii pop up from time to time, like a Nintendo Wii. God, those things were so fun. Remember Wii Sports? Oh, man, it brings me back. One of the games we used to play on the Wii, it was like a kind of a version of Rock Band, and one of the songs in it was this. All American Rejects, Move Along. When I hear this, it just brings me back to my friend's basement as an 8-year-old singing this song.

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8: Hello, it's William Stringer. 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
8: But I've got an event that might be a good one for you to attend if you've got people who like vintage toys. 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
9: Wink, wink.
8: So the event I'm talking about is Toys on the Island. It's a toy show. And it's taking place on Saturday, October the 10th at the Sportsplex in Campbell River. Now, if you've got friends or family, or if you, in fact, are nostalgic, this one is definitely for you. There's going to be over 25 tables chocked full of nostalgic toys. And when I say 25, I actually mean 50 tables. And when I say 50 tables, I actually mean 100 tables worth of toys. And just in case you're going to quickly get bored of this game, I actually mean 175 tables of toys. That's the real number, by the way. So think Transformers, board games, Magic, D&D, whatever that means. The Gathering, again, whatever that means. 3D printed art, Funko Pops, Hot Wheels. Some of these have got to be made up. For more details, you want to search for the Toys on the Island Toy Show, Campbell River. Hashtag The Riv. 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

the one time, and honestly, in my opinion, the forever president of Jet Nation. That's Ozzy Osbourne here on 98.9. Hey, my name's Nicholas. We are on our way to time check, 2 o'clock. I'm out of here. I'll leave you with Max. She'll get you through the rest of your workday and the drive home. Have a great rest of your Wednesday. We'll chat tomorrow, Thursday. We're getting closer and closer to the Labor Day long weekend. Isn't that nice? Welcome to

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Well, this has been quite the Wednesday. If it's not construction in your way today, it's probably an accident, some flashing lights. Anything to report out there, Fight Up Text Line is ready for you. 7032-JET. Weather is due to turn up a notch this afternoon, if you can believe it. I'll let you know how in a few.

Good news is we're not supposed to be getting the worst of this little storm that's brewing right now. The other side of the island is going to be absolutely hit this afternoon. But us, we only get the 70-kilometer winds and a little bit more rain. Hopefully not all at once like it happened earlier. That was maybe the worst time ever to walk the dock. And not looking anything like that right now. Still some gentle rain, but all this wind should be done by tomorrow morning. Fingers crossed they're not lying again.

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September hit hard today. I already heard Kenny yelling about the clouds and the rain already, so I'll lay off it today. But I think we can all agree we need a pick-me-up today. I got you, Jet Nation. Giveaway coming up at 2:45.

many options out there now. Do you ever just go ahead with the hate watch? You know you won't like it, but you just have to know. I've got a new one for you. It's a documentary on Raygun. Do you remember that breakdancer from the 2024 Olympics? She got pretty famous for her moves, for her lack of moves. It is going to be the Untold series on Netflix, so there's definitely some comedy coming down the pipeline. The title alone is what's got me a go for the watch. It's called Untold, Raygun, Breaking Badly. That's incredible. I can't wait to see how far I actually make it into this. Sounds like it's going to be an 8-parter.

0: Heads up, we got an accident reported on Highway 19 northbound, just north of Cook Creek Road, about a kilometer north. So northbound is sitting at a standstill on Highway 19 right now. Emergency crews on site, and it looks like 19A by Cook Creek is going to be your best route of getting home a little faster.
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12: 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It's the Comox Valley Record Show. The inflection in my voice is crucial. Now, details of this year's event are still being published, but on previous years, this whole building, and it's a bloody big building, is filled to the rafters with big, beautiful records playing music, arguably the way it was meant to be listened to. So if you've got a collection and you want to build on it a little bit, maybe there's a song that you really like that you would just love to have on record. 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This is just a lovely event. Now, you need to stay tuned for this one. Lots more information to come. But Sunday, the 25th of October in the Curling Rink. And for details, it's Facebook, the Comox Valley Record Show. For 98.9 Jet FM, I'm William Stringer. And that's what's going on.
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Just a reminder, there's an accident on Highway 19 just about a kilometer north of Cook Creek Road. It's going to be northbound traffic that's at a standstill right now. It sounds like they are making room for a landing there. It does look like 19A is moving pretty well right now if you can avoid that stretch of road on 19. Anything else going on up there, you can always shoot me a text. Give me a call, 250-7032-JET. Having that number might come in handy because I want you to go to Saratoga this weekend. We have a bonus night. You know, it's a long weekend. That means we have the Canada 200 going on. It's a guaranteed great night out. I mean, 2 days of race action. Come on, let's get you out there. All you have to do to be entered to win a pair of tickets to Saratoga for this weekend is text in sunshine right now. I'm hoping if we just say sunshine enough, it'll come back. And maybe I'm just being silly, but maybe it'll work. And maybe your text will be the one that does it and gets you into Saratoga.

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yet, but we're planting the seeds, right? Today was always going to be a gross and rainy one, but Saturday looks gorgeous. Like the long weekend we actually deserve, right? You have till 4 p.m. to get your text into the final line. You're texting in sunshine. And that'll get you entered to win some tickets to the Canada 200.

They've officially put a detour in place, and they've shut down Highway 19. That was at Cook Creek Road, and it goes until Rosewall Creek Bridge. So Highway 19A is going to be your detour for this afternoon as they work with the MVI that happened earlier today. That is just northbound.

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If you missed it, Highway 19 northbound is closed from Cook Creek Road to just before Fannie Bay. That is the new highway. So the old Island Highway is your detour right now if you're coming northbound from Down Island. These are not ideal driving conditions. Pretty slippy out there today. Sunshine Text doesn't feel like it's working. Maybe if I give away more tickets. Let's up it to 4 tickets to Saratoga this weekend for the Canada 200. You just got to text in Sunshine before 4 p.m. to the final text.

getting so hard to believe these artists now. Another one who swore up and down that they were done with touring might actually have more coming next year. There is one really big perk that a lot of people are overlooking for this artist, though. It's coming up in 7.

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13: Hello, it's William Stringer. I'm going to jump straight into this one. The Sasquatch Conference is coming to the Florence Philberg Center on October the 30th for 3 days of absolutely everything Sasquatch. Now, I didn't even know this was such a big thing and people were so serious about it. Hats off. The three-day conference is going to be an opportunity for you to come and listen to some of the most credited specialists talk about this incredibly interesting subject. If you are a believer, it is an opportunity for you to learn more about it and kind of grow your knowledge base. If you're not, you're going to understand what these people believe and maybe even come out with a slightly changed opinion yourself. Not only is there going to be speakers, it's jam-packed schedule. Sasquatch-themed vendors. There's also going to be a costume dance on the 31st as the days start to considerably draw in October. I think this one is going to be a right laugh and you should consider it. Again, it takes place from the 30th of October to the 1st of November at the Florence Philberg Centre. For details, check Vancouver Island Sasquatch Watch and you can get tickets through Eventbrite. For 98.9 Jet FM, I'm William Stringer and that's what's going on.

Just another reminder, Highway 19 northbound is shut down right now from Cook Creek Road all the way to Bowser for an MVI. Sounds like a helicopter's involved. So the detour is the old Island Highway all through Royston there. Anything else going on up there, you can always shoot me a text to the final line, 7032-JET. That's also how you can get yourself entered to win some Saratoga tickets. We need a pick-me-up today. Anything else going on up there, send me a text along with your sunshine text to get you entered for Saratoga. I'm announcing who's winning those four tickets just after four. Let's get there already.

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2: 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I'm sorry. I apologize.
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5: Hi, I'm Adrienne Gear, president of the BC Nurses Union. Labor Day is a reminder that generations of workers organized and fought for the rights workers have today. This summer, 60,000 nurses across British Columbia took lawful job action during the longest nursing strike in our province's history. During this time, nearly 6,000 nurses reported intimidation and harassment from their employers, including threats of discipline. Labor Day reminds us that workers' rights are won through struggle and that every generation has a responsibility to defend them. To every nurse who courageously showed up for one another on behalf of our patients, and to the labor allies and members of the public who joined us in solidarity, thank you.
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1: 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The Jays are 5-5 in their last 10 games. Elsewhere, the Seattle Mariners wrap up a three-game set with the Boston Red Sox. The Mariners are 5.5 games back in the American League wildcard standings.
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We're also avoiding Royston Road right now due to an MVI. This has been a bad travel day all up and down the island. Roads are slick and that rain is due to keep coming for the next couple of days. There's still an active detour on Highway 19A to get you from Cook Creek Road northbound all the way up to Buckley Bay. Highway 19 still shut down due to an MVI that happened around 2:30 this afternoon. Sounds like northbound traffic has been a standstill in that area. I got a picture up on the Jet Nation Facebook page if you missed all of the things that have been happening today. We are minutes away from announcing who is going to Saratoga this weekend. I think we need that. So

We try to make it easy on you over here, Jet Nation. I mean, one text was all it took for Steve. He's now got a 4-pack of tickets to the Canada 200 this Saturday at Saratoga. That's 2 days of race action coming up, by the way. It's the 4th and the 5th. And it's looking like the nicest day of the week, too. Late models, street stock, outlaws, and mini stock all taking the track.

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There's this new kind of store idea taking off in the States right now. It finally seems to be kind of the reaction across the board. It's something I'm actually excited to see maybe make its way over to us. Let you know what thrift stores are trying in 7.

actual music store section of thrift stores. This is what a couple of them are going to be trying in the States. I think this is so cool. I mean, it's already a place you can go to buy used music. I've picked up some fantastic vinyl there, if you're willing to sift through all of it. But they're going to be putting an actual listening room with working equipment. That's kind of the big one, because that's that's what's lacking right now at thrift stores. And you can test out cassettes and CDs and vinyl before you actually bring it home. I'm sure it comes with an upcharge, but it reminds me of like HMV when you could just sit there and pick the CD you want to play and actually hear it before you bring it home. I'm shocked it's not already a thing. I mean, in 2026, let's go. Genius idea to get reusing all that music that some people are just casting away. I mean, vinyl's resurging. We all know this.

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6: Hello, I'm Jeremy Morrow, Superintendent of Comox Valley Schools. 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
8: Hello, it's William Stringer. And a little story for you. A young William Stringer arrived on these shores in 2013. He had a bed to stay in, plenty of hopes and dreams, £300 cash, and a job in the Atlas Cafe. It was in this era of my life that a very wise person advised me to go to Toastmasters. Now, I'd heard of Toastmasters. I'm sure you've heard of Toastmasters. But I didn't know what it actually is. It's essentially a meeting held every week in the Lewis Center where you learn to confidently talk in public. In this club, I met some seriously inspirational people, and a lot of them were not good natural speakers. But through being in an unbelievably supportive environment, they managed to break down walls in their own lives that they didn't even know existed. The Triple C Toastmasters Club in the Lewis Center invite you to join their club as a guest on Wednesdays from 7 o'clock. Sit back, relax, and watch what it can do for so many people. And if you like it, you're very welcome to join. It takes place in Craft Room A in the Lewis Centre. And again, that's every Wednesday from 7 p.m. For 98.9 JET FM, I'm William Stringer. And that's what's going on.
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like every corner I turn, there's more signs for what's going on this weekend. It feels a little hard to imagine fun with all this rain right now, but it is supposed to be dry for the long weekend. There is a big festival coming up, the Artisan Festival over at Kitty Coleman Woodland Gardens. This is one of those huge ones. I think there's over 100 vendors that show up. We got all the details you need in our community calendar, michaelmoxfeldynow.com. It's free to add your own event to that too as well. Gets it on our radar. Talking it up.

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1: Rock and roll news, this is the coolest. A Van Halen legend, Alex Van Halen, has been awarded a super cool award. The, quote, Knight in the Order of the Lion of the Netherlands, end quote. This is in the Netherlands. It's the country's highest civilian honor. Very cool. I'm not exactly sure why he got the award, because the press release was in Dutch. But cool, right? I think that's awesome news. The script for the Ozzy Osbourne biopic is apparently finished. This is confirmed by Jack. It says the family is now meeting with directors. Sony Pictures is in development of the project. Script, quote, done. Now we wait. And congratulations, John Lennon's first grandchild has been born. Sean Ono Lennon and his partner Charlotte Kemp have announced the birth of their son, Arlius. In the photo they released, good gosh, Sean Ono Lennon looks just like his dad. Don't forget, Rubber Soul, the special edition, comes out October 2nd. So we got a month to wait for that one. Live and local, Heritage House Pub has the real deal performing on the weekend. If you want to check that show out, hopefully the weather holds up for the patio. If you got a gig or a show you want to promote, do it right here on the Rock Blast, 703-2538.
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1: I'm Wiley Henderson. Comox First Nation and Wewakine Nation have signed a protocol agreement aimed at strengthening their relationship. The nations say the agreement reflects years of dialogue and recognizes their shared history, culture, and family connections. It establishes a framework for the nations to work together on issues of mutual interest, including stewardship, cultural initiatives, and economic development. Comox Chief Nicole Rempel says the protocol recognizes the nation's respective interests and provides a way to move forward together. Wewakine Chief Ronnie Chickite says the nations are committed to supporting each other and rebuilding relationships that existed in the past. The province says it recognizes the significance of the agreement but is not a party to the nation-to-nation protocol. The nations plan to celebrate the signing with their members at an event this fall. The BC Wildfire Service is lifting its